right on home. 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Rock when I go down, and he did right.

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Juliet says, "Hey, it's Romeo. He nearly gave me a heart attack.

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0: 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It doesn't go to sleep until the music's gone. He imitates the singer in the group with a low-down voice. And when it's time to tuck him in his little bed, with all that music running through his sleepy head, the little fella doesn't say goodnight. Instead, he says,

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We were both too tired to sleep, so we took turns of staring out the window at the darkness till boredom overtook us.

0: Pancho and Lefty. Det var godeste Willie Nelson og Merle Haggard du fikk der. Ja, det var de ønskelåtene. Det kommer som sagt ønskelåter til utover I programmet, og ikke lenge til heller. Men før det så har Jenny Tolman sluppet en låt som heter Big Mama og kommer her.
1: He was a dust bowl baby from a West Texas town. Born into dirt that no one could quite wash out. And they told him his mama was crazy, but maybe it was postpartum. And his daddy outdrank the devil, yeah, that maker's left its mark on him.

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She

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Me and Bill packed the car in the pouring rain. 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

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You were my first love.